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1: 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And you hear me when I call crying. And you fix me when I'm broke, right? And that's all I need to know. So the storm is gonna break, right?

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1: Love me or leave me and let me be lonely. Inside my head there's a voice that controls me. I'd rather be somewhere else with anyone.